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3: 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Hope you're on a wonderful Tuesday so far. You got me, Mr. Flynn, for this next hour on Truckers.fm, bringing you some wonderful, wonderful feel-good vibes like this one is Michael Jackson, a bad. 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
1: There we go then. Barbra Streisand, Duck Sauce. Absolutely loving that one. Anyways, hopefully on a wonderful, wonderful Tuesday so far. If you want to know how to get in contact with me here at Truckers.fm, head on over to our wonderful message line over on our website. It could be a song request, it could be a joke, it could be a shout out, it could even possibly be a traffic report, which will get done at about 5:30 for that. And as well, if you're interested and you would love to know, get usual SES software, TMP, and a bit of TFM content on the way very, very shortly as well. And I can see some of you wonderful listeners are already getting in contact with wonderful, wonderful song requests, so they will be played at about 5:30 right after the lovely traffic update. But here is Fun Some Nights on TFM. Hey.

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Right then, the usual bits and bobs from SES Software over on the X socials. 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If you're interested and you'd like to know, head on over to Steam, type in American Truck Simulator, and check out the new Road Trip Forward DLC release. And I'll tell you what, after I've done this TFM show, I might go and try it out myself, because the DLC looks very exciting. So if you are going to give it a go, get in touch at truckers.fm is the wonderful place to go. The script now.

Mama Said on Truckers.fm. Right then, on the way now, it's going to be a wonderful song, which is Banners, Someone to You, and I've got to play that song because it's absolutely amazing. And then after that one is played, we're going to get to the usual bit of a boring 2 to 1 minute, I think it is, ad break or something like that. And then we get a quick traffic update, and then followed up by your requests that you guys have got in contact with, and trust me, they are amazing.

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6: Right, you're then at 3,691 players with an in-game time of 10:50 p.m. So please have those headlights switched on. Right then, your busiest locations over on Simulation 1. And I'm quite scared to say, really, because the Frankfurt to Prague Road, the F2P Road, as everybody knows it as, is congested at 539, followed by Frankfurt City congested at 179. You then got the Alps Road congested at 177. You got Prague City congested at 138. You then got Innsbruck City congested at 46. You got Calais City congested at 45. You got Hamburg City heavy at 33. And then you got Nuremberg and it was there, but it's disappeared now. But you got Nuremberg City moderate at 27. And as always, moving over to your ProMod server, looking very busy here in the UK at 5:30. It is Kirkland Square Road is heavy at 48. Followed by Kirkland City heavy at 24. So as the night progresses through the UK and other parts of the world, or it could be early morning where you are, expect Kirkland City and the F2P Road, especially on Simulation 1, to get even more crazier and even more busy. Looking elsewhere on your simulation servers, like Simulation 2, looking nicely low and green and nothing to report there. US Simulation for ETS, Arcade for ETS 2, ProMods Arcade, and your US Simulation servers looking nicely low and green, or you could say nice and empty. Right then, as always, if you think I missed anything at all on this traffic report and would love to become a wonderful traffic warrior, then as always, Truckers.fm is the place to go. Head on over to our website, get in contact with that message button, let me know what simulation server you are currently on, and most importantly of all, pretty please let me know where the traffic is. And if you're in-game and on the road of TMP, I'd recommend doing this whilst you are stationary in your truck cab, and simply press Y on your keyboard and do /TFM-traffic. And as always, like I will always say and keep on saying, press Y on your keyboard, do /TFM-traffic. Let me know what simulation server you are currently on, and as always, where the traffic is. Pretty please, and thank you very much. Well, a nice short and hopefully short and sweet truck update done and dusted. Let's move over to the busy request zone. We've got the wonderful 03 Queen saying, hi, it's Queen. Can you play Sophia? I can indeed. That's on the way in a few seconds' time. Followed up by Charlotte's request asking for a bit of Just Keep Watching. And it plays right here on Truckers.fm. But first, before it's Just Keep Watching, a bit of Tate, let's get Sophia on the way for the wonderful 03 Queen. It plays right here on Truckers.fm. As always, have a very good rest of your lovely Tuesday evening.
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Wonderful, Charlotte. Charlotte, thank you so much for getting in contact with that one. Anyways, then, we've got one of our wonderful presenters, new presenter as well, the wonderful Meerkat, asking for some, I believe it was a bit of Bass Hunter, and he's saying, play any song by Bass Hunter. So we're going to play this one. It's Bass Hunter, All I Ever Wanted, and as always, it plays right here on Truckers.fm, and as well, Mr. Meerkat, I nearly said something else, but I don't know why. But Mr. Meerkat, congrats on joining the TFM presenter team.

Head Above Water playing right here on TFM. Right then, on the way now is somebody else getting in contact with a wonderful song, but unfortunately I can't find where it is. It is indeed our fan. It's Little Wolf asking for a bit of Fly on the Wings of Love, and it plays right here on Truckers.fm. Then we've got the wonderful Fabian. Fly on the wings of love. I really hope you say that name correctly. Well, I say that name correctly, shall I say. Touching the sky. Fabian, ask for a bit of Lady Gaga on the way after this.

0: right, so yeah, then we've got a wonderful Ashley again in contact over on the shout out line saying shout out to the legendary Flynn, much love from Moonlight Express. And as well, this has come from me, by the way. I'm a part of a wonderful VTC, and funny enough, it's Moonlight Express VTC. Currently, no requirements, you know, it's quite laid back, quite chill. So if you're looking for a new VTC, then why not join Moonlight Express? Like I say, no requirements, nice and chill. And if you're also interested, you can come watch Flynn get a little bit scared on movie nights. We watched Annabelle yesterday, and I've got to be honest, I've never jumped so much in my life. It was a traumatic experience, I must say. Apparently, they're trying to get me to watch The Nun tonight as well.
1: And I know that you may love me, but I just can't be with you like this anymore. Alejandro.

There we have it then. Lady Gaga on TFM. Anyways, that is me, Mr. Flynn, done and dusted for today. Blackpink Jump on the way next, followed by Shaboozy and Miles Smith, Blink Twice. If you haven't heard your song request, I do apologise, but the request line has been majorly busy today. The busiest in a while, I must say, but bye-bye.

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0: go. New Order, Blue Monday. 1988, playing for you now on Trackers FM. Good evening, everybody. Welcome to the Travelling Tune Show with me, James, here all with you until 10 p.m. this evening. So do get in touch and let me know what you want to hear on the show this evening. FM-request is your in-game command if you're tracking along with us in Trackers MP. Or alternatively, if you're not, then do head on over to the website, trackers.fm. Click the little send request button, change the drop-down. No, don't even bother changing the drop-down. Hey, it's in the right place. Let me know what you want to hear. But if you do want to change the drop-down and you do want to play with that feature, how about sending me a little shout-out? You know, what are you doing? Let me know. Are you doing anything interesting today? Are you busy? Have you been busy? Have you got somebody, a friend, maybe doing something interesting? I'd love to know. And maybe, just maybe, we'll give you a little shout-out later on in the show. You might also remember my voice. My voice is... I'd love to say it's fine. It's not fine, trust me, but it sounds a lot more normal. If you remember the last time I was on air, yeah, that wasn't fun. So, yeah, we're back to relative normality here. So, oh, good stuff. Yeah, I had a very bad cold. Anyway, yeah, apologies. It's been a couple of weeks since I've been on the Travelling Tune Show, and in fact, we even missed the old show last week, and I've just been really busy getting ready for TFM 11. Trust me, I'll tell you a little bit more about that later on in the show. Started off with Blue Monday, of course. That being that there was a really silly train video of like a model train doing loop-de-loops and stuff, and it was using that. So there you go. That's your random fact for today. The more you know, Blue Monday was used to soundtrack that. And now, talking of soundtracks, let's play some more, shall we?
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0: Jesse J, Ariana Grande, Nicki Minaj, Bang Bang, playing for you on Truckers FM. Becky Hill, more, playing for you before that one. I love both of them. Like I say, get in touch and let me know what you want here at Truckers.fm. Truckers
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0: Well, there you go then, there you go. A little bit of adverts for you. Woohoo! Everybody loves adverts, right? I don't know why I'm making them sound great. Let's move on, shall we? We've had a couple of shout-outs coming in as asked. Zapco was getting in touch first, saying, "Hey, James. Currently cruising around South Dakota in the new Road Trip DLC. Can't wait to hear the tunes." Well, one, we're definitely going to be getting tunes on. Do not worry about that. And two, yes, indeed, the new Ford Road Trip DLC, or the Road Trip DLC Ford, sorry, my bad, has now been released for American Truck Simulator. And I've got to be honest, I wasn't too keen on the idea when I first heard about it. It sounded a little bit pointless just driving around in a car, you know? Half the point of the game is to drive a truck and make money and deliver loads and stuff. But when I have heard that you can actually make deliveries in the cars, that did make it slightly better for me, and it does sound like quite a nice challenge. We might see if we can talk about a little bit more of the Road Trip DLC later on in the show. But for now, we have a competition to kick off, because I am asking you to send me in some letters. That's right, this is the Split Second Words Challenge. What I want you to do is get in touch, truckers.fm, and let me know what letters of the alphabet, any letter to between A and Z, you want to see in the competition. Send me two letters. Once you've done that, I'm going to pick out all the letters, I'm going to jumble them up, and you guys are going to have to try and create the longest word possible using only the 10 given. So there you go. Right, tech, voice note. Oh,
5: 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Truckers FM. 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
6: 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Yes, indeed. Hello, hello. Good evening. You're listening to the Travelling Tune Show with the one and only James right here on Truckers.fm. My name is Tech, host of Variety Box every single Monday from 1 in the afternoon. Now, for the past couple of weeks, I've been setting James a challenge. One with a day of the week in, one with, I guess, like a month in. And I thought, you know what? Let's just complete the trilogy. So, James, your challenge for this week is to find a song that's got a year in. So, I wish you the best of luck. Yeah.
5: 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Yeah. I was-

0: Right, let's have a look at the traffic update on Truckers MP this evening. We have, of course, just had a little bit of Kesha, Die Young, followed by Huntrix with the K-pop Demon Hunters thingy of Takedown. Rosie Cake getting in touch requesting that one, so there you go. Right, 4,072 players tracked across the Truckers MP network with an in-game time of 4:53 p.m. Make sure you have your lights on so you don't get ticked from the game. Not quite yet, actually, but you will need them soon, so maybe just put them on, just in case. Simulation 1, then, of course, is the busiest server on the system. Frankfurt to Prague Road, currently congested at 511 players. Your Alping Route, second in there, congested at 220. Frankfurt in Marne, congested 168 players. That's a lot of people for Frankfurt. Prague, congested 115 players. And Innsbruck, congested at 63. Hamburg's looking pretty heavy at 36. Calais City is heavy at 32. Hanover, moderate at 28. Duisburg, moderate 27. And Amsterdam, moderate at 27 or so. Believe it or not, Simulation 2 is actually the only server that currently has traffic on it. I kind of expected American Truck Sim to have a little bit, maybe, but nothing to report over there. Nothing to report over there, so... That's basically it. This feels wrong, but that's it. So, without further ado, if you spot anything I've missed, then please do let me know. /TFM-traffic is your in-game command. Or, of course, you can head on over to the website, trackers.fm, click our little send request button, change the drop-down to, say, traffic, and, of course, don't forget to let me know what's going on, where you are, and how the traffic affects. You can tell I'm rusty at this, can't you, blimey? Anyway, other than that, though, you're up to date.
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0: So rusty, in fact, I forgot to collate the letters. But you know what? It's absolutely fine, because I'll put down the ones from Bad Boy Tom and the ones from Tech into my thing. And then, here's the very, very, very technical method of choosing letters. I will just spam random letters on my keyboard until we have 1, 2, 3, 4, 5, 6, 7, 8, 9, 10. There we go. Perfect. That's your letters for this keyboard. Honestly. Right, let's have a look then. Currently, your letters for this evening are A for Alpha, Q for Quebec, I for Indigo, B for Bravo, K for Kilo, D for Delta, R for Romeo, I for Indigo, A for Alpha, and P for Papa. Once again, the letters for this evening are A for Alpha, Q for Quebec, I for India, B for Bravo, K for Kilo, D for Delta, R for Romeo, I for Indigo, and A for Alpha and P for Papa. So they are your letters this evening. I shall post them in the Discord server, in the general channel. Discord.gg/TruckersFM is, of course, the place to go over there. What I want you to do is you can only use each letter once, but try and create the longest word possibly can using them. There you go. There's your challenge. Get in touch. Let me know what the longest words you can come up with are this evening. And, yeah, fun times. Don't worry. I haven't forgotten your shout-outs. They are coming up in a minute, but first... I think we need to get some music on, shall we? Now, this is a song that I've only just heard. I wasn't too sure at first, but honestly, just stick with it. It's a vibe, okay? Alfred Gare, Pat's group, Dendang Dicky Deng. Fine for you on Truckers FM. I've never heard this before. Let's do it.

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1: There you go. Like I say, a little bit of something interesting. Like I say, that Alfred Gare song, Pax Group, very interesting. But trust me, I actually really like that. I can't lie. It's slightly unique. We also had Sia and Sean Paul with Cheap Thrills. That was a request going out to Bad Boy Tom. And Sabrina the second getting in touch with the last one, Mr. Boombastic by Shaggy. So there you go. Let's quickly do some share that, shall we? We've got Barbecue Shrimp getting in touch saying, hi, love the show. Sending my support all the way from Melbourne, Australia. Ooh, all the way around the world from me. Currently 5 a.m. You're crazy. And I'm starting the day by catching the boat to work. You work on an oil rig for 3 months out at sea between Australia and New Zealand. Well, there you go. Thank you very much for having us on. That is possibly one of the craziest shout outs I've ever had. I can't lie, Barbecue Shrimp. That's quite incredible. I can't lie. Shrimp's on the barbie. G'day, mate. Welcome to Australia. I'm going to shut up now before I offend a nation. Sorry, that was terrible, wasn't it? Danos TV getting into saying hello, James. Just wanted to say that I managed to pass driving school today. I can finally drive legally, not just in game. Good stuff. Shout out, congratulations to you. Don't crash. That's basically the advice I can give you. Don't do a GS, and I'm sure you'll be all right. So Brandon the second saying hello to me, Ginger Giant. Hello, me, Ginger Giant. Miku getting in touch saying, I'm switching over to Hall MP from Truckers MP. Yes, they're a new multiplayer mod for ETS 2. Currently, it's in beta right now. I've heard a lot of good things about it. So, I might try and check that out. I'm not sure. I don't think I'll move away from Truckers MP entirely, but might be interesting just to see what's going on over there, you know. This is a great name, by the way. Barack Class 390 Obama getting in touch saying, can't wait to listen to the tunes as I crash them into people on the I-40. Oh, dear. Maybe try not to do that. It's not the best thing. Dirt Wiz, hello, James. I hope you're having a great evening. I certainly am. I'm in a strange mood this evening. I don't know what it is. Luke saying, it's that's the letters. Yes, indeed. Akikabdrabe. Yes, word. That's the word when you put them all together. Amazing. We'll come back to the next ones in a little while. But first off, a bit of this one. We had the Sovereign of Weatherspoons and the Sacred Fruit Machine getting in touch, wanting me really to play some UK Garage. Trust me, you broke my request line with the question marks. It was crazy, honestly. But thanks to Josh, our station supervisor, we got a couple of suggestions for you. So how about a bit of this one? Craig David, Rewind, playing for you on Truckers FM. Apparently, it's a garage.

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0: Johnny P, Back to Funk, playing for you there on Truck FM. There you go. And there's your garage. Hopefully, well, that was garage enough for you. So, oh dear, there we go. The Sovereign of Weatherspoons and a Sacred Fruit Machine, hopefully finally happy. So, there you go. Right, let's have a look at the competition then. Earlier on, I gave you some letters, and all you guys had to do was try and create the longest words possible. Then we had Steve-O getting in touch, getting in touch with the words Parker. P-A-R-K-A, rabid or rapid. So there you go. Bad Boy Tom was getting in touch with some words. Bedarka. It was the Bedarka. Hang on. I've got to double check what the meaning of this. Is it a Turkish word, isn't it? Traditional narrow hunting boat or kayak made by stretching animal skin. Huh. Well, there you go. A bit darker is a boat. Now you know. A bidar, a diaper, a bard, a burk, a turk, rapid, and park. What a collection of words. Blimey. And Callum Scania getting in touch with a bird. So there you go. It seems to be that, hang on, Badaka I think was the longest word we had. 1, 2, 3, 4, 5, 6, 7 letters. That's not bad, to be fair. I know, Ram. I know, that's what I was thinking. Oh dear. But yes, there you go. So there's your competition for this evening. Pretty fun words for you there. Something quite interesting. I do like a good competition of words that I've not heard. Anyway, we're going to get more songs to you in the second hour of the show. So, of course, don't go anywhere. Keep sending them requests in. Truckers FM. We'll try and get through as many as we can. But in the meantime, let's quickly do this just so we can keep the lights on, shall we? Let's do it. Truckers
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0: There you go, second hour of the Travelling Tune Show started already. I can't believe it. Let's get straight in and play you some great music, shall we? And we're going to start off with an artist that I've really been getting into recently, you know.
1: Your number one.

0: Blimey! Flippin' heck! Anybody want a prize for guessing who requested that? Well, guess what? There are no prizes. It was Ram getting in touch requesting that one. Blimey, Hunger of the Beast, Dragon Force. I need to lie down.
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1: Right, okay. Road trip. Yes, we were going to talk about that. The American road trip. The American Truck Simulator Road Trip DLC. Ford edition, which suggests that they're going to be doing more car companies. That could be interesting. But basically, if you don't know what I'm talking about, this. Basically, American Truck Simulator, STS, have added cars to the game. Now, basically, there is the whole purpose of drive around the silly. I mean, I've heard the Mustang, trust me. You can bloomin' rev and bloomin' skid and do donuts in the Mustang, and honestly, it looks crazy. I will definitely be playing this after I've done the show. I've not had a look yet, but yeah, honestly. But you can actually make some money off the cars by doing package deliveries, and from what I can tell with the package deliveries, it's a little bit more advanced, the way it scores, than just regular goods work. Because your car has to look good. You can't have too much damage on your car. The package can obviously get damaged if you bounce around too much and you cause it problems. What else? I can't remember. But you have to be there at a specific time as well. That's one of them. You've got to make sure you're there between specified hours. Not too early, not too late. Basically, if you want to know what's included, is a 1967 Ford Mustang Fastback, the all-purpose 2013 Ford F-150, the modern 2013 Ford Bronco, and the legendary 1998 to 2012 Ford Crown Victoria. I'm sure the Victoria was, I've already been assured it wasn't, but it looks like the blooming police cars from GTA. It really does. Like I said, I've already been assured it wasn't, but there you go. Peter Loft was getting in touch saying, don't drive the Mustang unless you want to accidentally unalive a family of four. Yeah, that's just be careful on the accelerator, maybe. Just a little bit. Talking to sports cars. Oh, blimey. I didn't even plan that. That's quite good. We have somebody getting in touch requesting this one. Tate McRae, sports car, drag

0: update.
1: I didn't realise the traffic had started. Blimey, we're at that time already, are we? Right, let's have a look at the traffic on Truckers MP. 3,418 players on the network with an in-game time of 10:46 PM. Make sure you have your lights on so you don't get kicked from the game. Simulation 1, your Frankfurt to Prague road, currently congested at 428 players. Alpine route, currently congested at 169. Frankfurt to Marne, congested at 136. Prague, congested at 123. Innsbruck, congested 44. Calais City, heavy at 37. Hamburg, heavy at 31. Nuremberg, heavy at 30. Duisburg, moderate at 29. And that is pretty much it. But again, no traffic on any other servers, so you're looking pretty good tonight. Other than that, though, that's all the traffic I can spot. But if you spot anything I've missed, please let me know. /TFM-traffic is your in-game command. Or, of course, you can head on over to the website, trackers.fm. Click our little send a request button. Turn your drop-down to say traffic. And, of course, don't forget to let me know what server you're on, where you are, and how the traffic affects you. Now, I'm not sure if this is a real traffic update or if this is a Truckers MP traffic update. I've got a feeling it's a real one. But we had Mr. Morningstar getting in touch on the shout-out line, saying currently stuck on the M35. Traffic is manic. My truck is not happy with all the stop-go traffic. Glad to have you on, mate. Makes me feel a lot less lonely. I would say, but you're a real trucker. And I pity you greatly. I hope you get moving again soon. And hopefully a truck doesn't die. That wouldn't be fun. Don't get stuck, please. Whatever you do, don't get stuck. Other than that, though, for the traffic, you're up to date.
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1: There we go. Right, let's do a little bit of this. This is, of course, going to be the time where we do our second competition of the show. This is going to be the Missing Word Challenge. And all I'm going to do is I'm going to give you a sample of music. And somewhere within said sample, you will hear that little silly horn sound effect. So all you got to do is listen out for the sound effect. So, without further ado, let's pause the music and hear is your sample for tonight.
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1: That's the wrong sample. Hang on. That's not the one I have for this week. Let me find the right one for this week. I think it's because I did an update on my software and it decided it wasn't going to do it. So this is actually the sample for this week.

Yes, apologies, I got the wrong sample, but there you go. That is your sample for this week. Get in touch, Chuckles.fm, and let me know what you think the missing word was. Let's do a couple more shout-outs, shall we, while we've got a bit of time. Steve-O, UK72, getting in touch with a little joke. Did I ever tell you that I once called... I was once in a band called The Radiators. We were a warm-up act. I quite like that one, actually. I can't lie, that was pretty good. We were playing some songs earlier on, and people were getting in touch liking them. Luke was getting in touch saying, W song... Dedang, yeah, we played that earlier on. And also Rob Joe 88, Back to the Funk, great playmate. So yeah, glad you've been enjoying the music. There you go. DJ Craig also getting in touch. Hey Trouble, give yourself a shout out on Twitch and also my Twitch channel, twitch.tv/Craig933. Listening to boring no copyright music so I don't get copyrighted on my stream. Sad face. That's a shame. The Braille or the second also get in touch. Hello to Smurfette.

0: 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Yeah, we get it. 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
1: Oh, blimey. Right, let's, I think we've got a couple of shout-outs. We got one. Luke was getting in touch, wanting to know if their request was on the line. It is on the line. I'm afraid I'm not going to have time to play it. Honestly, it's been, I kid you not, it's genuinely been a crazy show for requests this evening. I'll give you all shout-outs at the end if your song hasn't been played. Talking of shout-outs, I probably should shout out Meerkat was getting in touch requesting a bit of Mika with Grace Kelly. That played. Ed Sheeran, Bad Habits, a request for Rob Joe 88. And Vici, Wake Me Up. That was a substitute request for Victor. Victor was requesting Seek Bromance. Must admit, I've never actually heard that song before, so that's quite interesting. Either way, I unfortunately didn't have it, so I can't play it for you this time. But, there you go. Hopefully you enjoyed that nevertheless. There you go. Right, Sabrello the second, getting back in touch. Saying hello to Meijin Shine again. Lots of hellos to Meijin Shine. Right, come on then. Let's do a bit of this then. Let's give you a quick refresher of the missing word challenge. I gave you a sample of music. It had a word that was covered up by this sound here. And all you had to do was guess what the missing word was. So, let's have a listen to the sample again, shall we? Head out on the... That's still the wrong one, isn't it? I forgot. I knew I would forget that I didn't put it there. It's up there, not down there. I'm silly. Let's do it, shall we?

There you go. There you go. You know what? I think I've got something that might just help you try and work out what the missing word to that one is, shall we? Oh, it's not even playing. Hang on. I forgot I needed to do that. Right, there we go.

0: back.
1: Everybody.
0: There's a burger at my nan's door.
1: And that's enough of that. Yeah, I don't think that's going to help you somehow. But if you think... If you think you know what the missing word is, get in touch and let me know. Truckers.fm is the place to go for that. There you go. Right, let's jump into something. Bad Boy Tom was getting in touch requesting some actual music. Don't worry, I won't put you through that. Even when I tried to do it, it didn't work properly, did it? I'm just silly. We all know that. Let me shut up. Let's play a bit of Ram Jam, Black Betty on Truckers FM.

There you go then, Ninja Archie, iPod Touch, a request going out to Stevo UK. I'm afraid that's all the requests we actually have time for. I can't believe it. I cannot believe Drumming Tune Show is over. First one I've done in a couple of weeks, and hopefully you guys have all enjoyed it. You know what? Not everything has gone okay. I'm sure you're all aware that a couple of things have gone wrong, but I have absolutely had a blast tonight. So hopefully you guys have done too. We've had such a range of music. I love a show where we get a proper, true variety of music. It's great. I want to give out a couple of shout-outs to the people whose requests I didn't get to play, including a couple of special names in here. So let's go through the list. We've got Mr. Morningstar. We've got Luke, Aluka, Thomas, The Unwelcome, Miku, Barack Cos 390 Obama, Maggie Beth Violet, Aluka again, Bad Boy Tom, Gassy Gary, love it, Sovereign of Weatherspoons and the Sacred Fruit Machine, Law, Bad Boy Tom, Mike, T. Peterloff, Whitetail, Andre. We had a few unnamed requests there. That one I accidentally just deleted too early. Jemima, that's the one there. Mr. Morningstar again, and Da Bear, getting in touch. And a couple of special shout-outs going out to the names of the Wiggly Slippery Moist Washing Machine and the Unauthorized Autobiography of a Slightly Damp Lasagna, Chapter 7. I mean, what? What? I have no idea, and I love it. That's brilliant. Right, let's recap the competition. This is a sample of music I gave you earlier on in the show.

more people getting in touch. The Unwelcome, Andre, Smurf at 114, and Bad Boy Tom all getting in touch. You were indeed all correct. It was kind. The missing word was kind. Thank you very much. I'll be back with The Odd Show on Sunday with Jess from 8 p.m. UK time. Come back then, and I'll see you then. Good night.

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